0: are gonna see. Ghosts travel down the street. Then people in the park, people in the park, people in the sky, people in the street with a heart attack. It's not me, Sakaze, you can eat that lonely every day. And if you get into the trouble, just move out the bubble. Don't let it call your friends. I'm gonna see. Ghosts travel down the street. That's a good shot.
1: De septiembre, la música de diciembre. Candela, candela, candela, solo éxitos.

0: solo éxitos.
1: It's Mr. 305 checking in for the remix. You know they had that 75 Street Brazil. Well, this here's gonna be called Gaiocho.